stop to drink some wine. Then he threw the bottle over, broke a minute later, and he put his hand on mine. Thought I saw an eagle, but it might have been a vulture. I never could decide. Then my father built an altar. He looked once behind his shoulder. He knew I would not hide. You who build the altars now to sacrifice these children, you must not do it anymore. A scheme is not a vision, and you never have been tempted by a demon or a god. You who stand above them now, your hatchets blunt and bloody, you were not there before. When I lay upon a mountain and my father's hand was trembling with the beauty of the word. And if you call me brother now, forgive me if I inquire just according to whose plan. When it all comes down to dust, I will kill you if I must. I will help you if I can.

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The sun shining, there's no banning, your hat's land with a silver lining, and you're happy when you're singing a happy song. You hear the birds singing and bells ringing, and you find what a joy they're bringing, 'cause you're happy when you're singing a happy song. Are you ready now? Come on, sing! 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The